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4: Well, good evening, everybody. In the St. John's and Avalon area tonight, 2 millimeters of showers are ending late this evening with fog patches as well. Down to a low of 14 degrees. Tomorrow, fog dissipating in the morning with a high of 21. And then tomorrow night, a few clouds. Increasing cloudiness overnight at a low of 15 degrees. In central tonight, there's a risk of thunder showers, 2 millimeters of rain, a low of 15 degrees, only 10 in low-lying areas. But tomorrow, sunny, a high of 22 degrees. And tomorrow night, cloudy with a high chance of showers in the evening, down to a low of 13 degrees. On the west coast tonight, a risk of thunder showers, fog dissipating as well, a low of 12 degrees. And then tomorrow, sun and cloud, 2 millimeters of showers in the afternoon, up to a high of 20. Then tomorrow night, 5 millimeters of showers at a low of 12 degrees.
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1: Well, good evening, everybody. In the St. John's and Avalon area tonight, 2 millimeters of showers are ending late this evening with fog patches as well, down to a low of 14 degrees. Tomorrow, fog dissipating in the morning, a high of 21. And then tomorrow night, a few clouds, increasing cloudiness overnight, down to a low of 15 degrees. In central tonight, there's a risk of thunder showers, only 2 millimeters of rain, a low of 15 degrees, 10 in low-lying areas. And then tomorrow, sunny, a high of 22 degrees. And then tomorrow night, cloudy, with a high chance of showers in the evening, down to a low of 13 degrees. And on the West Coast tonight, a risk of thunder showers, fog dissipating as well, a low of 12 degrees. And tomorrow, sun and cloud, 2 millimeters of showers ending in the afternoon at a high of 20. And tomorrow night, 5 millimeters of showers with a low of 12.
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I get knocked down, but I get up again. You're never gonna beat me down. 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

0: Hey, good Sunday morning. I'm Bob Taylor. Welcome to another edition of Jigs and Reels here on Oz FM. Thanks for tuning in. I hope you had an awesome week. Lots of your Jigs and Reels favorites coming up on the show today, so hopefully you'll stick around and enjoy the music. I want to remind you that our Summer Cruiser team with Caleb and Paige will be out and about again today with lots of goodies on board, including a chance to get a ballot to win some free gas. 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Well, once again, thanks for tuning in. I hope you enjoy the show. We're going to take a little break, and we'll be back with more music right after this.
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0: That's Gilroy McCarthy, A Place Called Newfoundland on Oz FM's Jigs and Reels, and we want to congratulate Gilroy McCarthy, who got married this past Friday in Ireland. No surprise, he's been receiving lots of congratulations on social media from his many fans here in Newfoundland. We want to wish Gilroy, his beautiful bride, and their family lots of happiness in the years ahead. We're going to take a short break, and we'll be right back with more Jigs and Reels right after this.
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Here's a great little tune from Evans and Doherty. Here's Silver Sea.

the million laughs and suicides too dangerous. Don't go leaping out of buildings in the middle of the night, for it's not the fall but landing that will alter social standards. So go first and ask your father, and I'm sure he'll set you right.

0: The Irish Descendants, Take Her in Your Arms. That's going out to Derek Carlin and the rest of the Horseman crowd. Hope you guys are having a great morning, and I hope you're enjoying the show. Hey, listen, we're going to take another little break, and hopefully you'll stick around. We got a tune coming up from the Bear McNeils right after this.
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0: That's Jim Payne and Fergus O'Byrne with Waltz Around the Cape. And you can catch Jim and Fergus as they head out to Change Islands on September 5th to help celebrate the 75th incorporation anniversary. They're going to be doing a show at the Heritage Building, so make sure you check that out. We're going to take a little break, and I'm going to be back with a song by Stan Rogers right after this.
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The Fables with Peter Street on Oz FM's Jigs and Reels. Hey, good Sunday morning. I'm Bob Taylor. Thanks for tuning in to today's show. Hope you're having a great morning so far. I mentioned in the show's opener that I had a pair of tickets to give away this morning to go see Ireland's own Owen Mack. That's right. He's coming back to Newfoundland for five shows, and he kicks things off in Cornerbrook on September 29th. And if you'd like to win those tickets, all you have to do is call or text 576-OZ-FM, that's 576-6936, call or text the name Owen Mack, and to qualify, you have to include your name and phone number, and I will draw for that before the end of the 10 o'clock hour. Here's Eddie Coffey with Sunshiny Day.

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0: 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Take it easy, take the bus. St. John's, you're 16 degrees, clearing this morning with fog patches lifting this morning, a high of 21 degrees. Tonight, a few clouds, increasing cloudiness overnight, low 15 degrees. Clarenville, 14 degrees, sunny, becoming a mix of sun and cloud this afternoon, high 22 degrees. Tonight, partly cloudy, becoming cloudy overnight with a 40% chance of showers, low 15 degrees. Central Newfoundland, 11 degrees, sunny, becoming a mix of sun and cloud this afternoon, a high of 22 degrees. Tonight, mainly cloudy, a 60% chance of showers this evening, a low of 13 degrees. Cornerbrook, 13, mainly sunny, increasing cloudiness this afternoon, then a few showers in the amounts of 2 millimeters, a high of 20 degrees. Tonight, showers in the amounts of 2 to 4 millimeters, a low of 14 degrees.
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3: Hi there, I'm calling to wish my lovely wife a happy one-year anniversary. And I'd love to hear September Sky by the Cobblestones.

Chris, that's the Cobblestones with September Sky. We're also going to send that one out this morning to Megan Holohan and Andrew Sacre. Congratulations, guys. They just got married this past weekend. Greetings coming from Mike, Calista, and of course, Denny, who's hiding in the back of the car somewhere as they drive back the highway this morning from celebrating the wedding in the Deer Lake and McCormick area. And if you have a greeting or a birthday or anniversary to tell me about, all you have to do is call or text 576-OZ-FM. That's 576-6936. Here's Darcy Broderick with Black Gold.

Vest, the Furies, and Davey Arthur, the Red Rose Cafe. And I'd like to wish a happy birthday to Crystal Cruz, Luke Cruz, and Bernice Abbott. And lots of love coming from Marie and George and family. Happy birthday, guys. I hope you have a great day. We also want to wish a happy birthday to Poppy Paul. Paul Brake, that is. And lots of love coming from Olivia and Will and all your family and friends. Happy birthday, Paul. Here's Rob Lowe's Rock with Fell in Love Last Night. It was a

0: That's the Navigators with My Little Honda 50. Hey, happy birthday going out to Jeremy Evans from his brother Glenn Evans. Happy birthday, Jeremy. I hope you're enjoying your day. I also want to wish a happy birthday to Thomas O'Keefe, who's celebrating his 12th birthday. Thomas is on his way to Clarenville this morning to play in the slow pitch provincial softball tournament. And lots of love coming from your mom and dad. Good luck to the Placentia Lions in the qualifiers this morning. We're going to take a little break and we're going to be back with more of your jigs and reels right after this.
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1: That's the Whistling Duckies with Beeswing on Oz FM's Jigs and Reels. That's a message from Taylor in Calgary, Alberta, who wanted to say hi to Mom Susan Powell this morning. Good morning, guys. Hope you're enjoying the show. Hey, don't forget, I got a pair of tickets to give away to go see Ireland's Owen Mack, who's kicking off his Newfoundland tour October 29th in Cornerbrook. And if you'd like to go see Owen Mack, all you have to do is call or text us the name Owen Mack to 576-OZ-FM. That's 576-6936. Don't forget to qualify. You have to leave me your name and phone number, and we'll give that away in the 10 o'clock hour. Coming up next, I have a request from Andrea Listing, Gander Bay South, who wanted to wish her husband, Warren, a very happy first wedding anniversary. And they're getting off the ferry this morning after spending a few days in Prince Edward Island. Congratulations, guys. Happy first anniversary. Here's tomorrow's Hangover with Marry Me Love.

0: That's Don Green with After All These Years. We're going to send that one out to wish a happy first anniversary to Kyle and Larissa. Lots of love from your family and friends. And, of course, Rory the Irish Pug. That greeting comes from Paula Hardigan in Halifax, Nova Scotia. We also want to say a happy 64th birthday to Verma Cutler. And that greeting comes from your husband, Bill. We're going to take a little break, and we're going to be back with your OzFM Weather Center update right after this.
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0: 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Take it easy, take the bus. St. John's, you're currently 17 degrees. It's clearing this morning. Fog patches lifting this morning, a high of 21 degrees. Tonight, you're looking at a few clouds, increasing cloudiness overnight, a low of 15 degrees. Clarenville, you're currently 18 degrees. The sunny, becoming a mix of sun and cloud this afternoon, a high of 22 degrees. Tonight, partly cloudy, becoming cloudy overnight with a 40% chance of showers, a low of 15 degrees. Central Newfoundland, you're 14 degrees. Sunny, becoming a mix of sun and cloud this afternoon, a high of 22. Tonight, mainly cloudy with a 60% chance of showers this evening, low 13 degrees. Cornerbrook, you're currently 17 degrees. It's mainly sunny, increasing cloudiness this afternoon. Then a few showers in the amounts of 2 millimeters, a high of 20 degrees. Tonight, showers amounts 2 to 4 millimeters, a low of 14 degrees.
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That's Fry's Fancy Candlelight Wine on Oz FM's Jigs and Reels. Hey, a reminder, our summer cruiser team with Caleb and Paige are going to be out and about again today. Don't forget to follow along with Oz FM. Check out our social media and go over and say hello. Make sure you take advantage of some of the goodies they got on board. And don't forget to get a ballot for your chance to win some free gas. And we're going to draw for that on the morning show with you and Chanel right here on Oz FM tomorrow morning. Here's a great little tune from Fine Crowd. Here's the Blarney Roses.

0: That's the Islanders with 10-3 on Oz FM's Jigs and Reels, probably still celebrating their trip to Ireland. Well, good Sunday morning. Welcome to Jigs and Reels on Oz FM. And with me, as she is every Sunday, is Brenda O'Reilly. Good morning, Brenda.
1: Good morning. How are you?
0: I'm doing good. Have you heard from the Islanders since Ireland?
1: Yes, since they got back, yes. They had a great trip. We're looking forward. Of course, I asked you to play their song this morning because they're playing next weekend, the Labor Day weekend, in the late spot at Arati's.
0: Okay.
1: And we are doing a show with them out in Harbor Grace on October 2nd, 3rd weekend.
0: Right.
1: Tickets go on sale for that sometime this week. But, of course, they're from that area, right? So I'm looking forward to having them play out in the courthouse in Harbor Grace. And so we had a great weekend. I got to say thanks to the Corner Boys for subbing in on Friday night last minute. so thanks to them for doing that. We had an appearance by a pipe band.
0: Okay.
1: I don't know if you've seen any of the videos this morning on socials, but
0: no, I didn't.
1: They were down. They played on George Street. So a few years ago, we had one. Play at the bar. Anyway, they reached out to me and said, can we come in and do just a quick little show at the pub? So Saturday night they came in, last night they came in and did a little set, but they piped all their way up George Street. It's pretty wicked to see.
0: Nice.
1: Anyway, thanks to them. They're a pipe band out of Bradford, Ontario, which of course is the home of Wayne Gretzky, but also where Alexander Bell created the telephone.
0: Okay.
1: So anyway, so thanks to them for coming in last night. Of course, we had a great weekend then with the with Not Fit afterwards, Tom Conway's band, and lots of tours. What a week of weather, hey?
0: Oh, it's been awesome. Absolutely awesome.
1: It's been really, really nice. Yeah, it's nice to see people down in the Water Street Mall crawling around and lots of people out and about, you know, so that's really nice to see. And, of course, such sad news this week with Dolly Parton, though.
0: Yes, it was.
1: It was too much. I mean, such an icon that you just feel like someone like her, who was beloved by everyone, would just live forever, you know?
0: Yeah.
1: And it's just, yeah, it's so true. It's so sad. Anyway, but Dolly, of course, leaving behind such a such a repertoire of music.
0: Yes.
1: 3,000 songs, apparently, she wrote in her life.
0: That's amazing.
1: Amazing, isn't it? Yeah. I know. Anyway, but that's such sad news this week. So.
0: Well, her music will live on through, other artists. And we played a song by a local artist who I know played down your bar. I think she played under this week, Pam Parsons. And
1: Pam played. Yeah, she subbed in on Thursday night.
0: So she has a couple of recordings of Dolly Parton songs. So we played one of her songs this morning. I hear Rob Lowe's Rock are coming to O'Reilly's.
1: They are indeed coming. They're playing the October 2nd and 3rd weekend. And that, of course, is the weekend of the Music NL Awards here in town. So looking forward to them. I think Donovan, you know, he used to be in the Fine Lads. And I've been listening to a lot of their music. It sounds fantastic. I can't wait to see him on stage. Such a full band.
0: So I've been playing them here on the show. And the request every Sunday have been just overwhelming. They're from the West Coast of Newfoundland, for those who don't know. And a great group of musicians, and they're really picking up steam. They have a few nominations for Music NL Awards. So, you know, a great little start, and I'm looking forward to seeing them down at your bar.
1: Yeah, me as well. So that's October 2nd and 3rd. They're in the late spot that weekend.
0: Well, I normally play some of their vocal songs. I did pick out a song to play. You asked me to play one of their songs, and I want to play an instrumental just to show you the versatility of their talent because they are so awesome. How about we play that now?
1: Perfect.
0: Here's Rob Lowe's Rock with Jigs and Singles.

0: That's Rob Lowe's Rock with Jigs and Singles on Oz FM's Jigs and Reels, and they are going to take your bar by storm, Brenda. They're awesome.
1: They really are.
0: Yeah.
1: I know. I'm looking forward to it. I got to say as well, I want to say shout out to everyone who comes up to me at the pub or wherever they see me and say hi, that they listen to me on Sunday mornings on Jigs and Reels. And everyone's telling me how great a job you're doing, Bob, as well.
0: Oh, thank you. I really appreciate that.
1: Yeah, so like I get that a lot, and I really do appreciate people coming up and saying hi to me, and they, you know, listen to me on Sunday mornings for years. I mean, I've been doing it like for 29 years now, I think.
0: Wow.
1: It's a long time, Sunday mornings. But I love doing it, as you know, keeping people informed and the fabulous music that we have playing down at O'Reilly's. And of course, we have you guys, when I say you guys, yourself and Carl Peters playing next weekend as well in the Saturday, on the Saturday night in the 8 to 11 spot just prior to the Islanders. Look forward to seeing you on stage again.
0: I'm looking forward
1: to at O'Reilly's.
0: Yeah.
1: It's going to be so much fun. But we have our Practice Your Paddy weekend coming up. And, you know, it's this time of year, 6 months countdown to Paddy's Day, September 17th. And we do a Practice Your Paddy weekend every year, and it is September 17th to the 19th. And, of course, we're featuring all kinds of bands, as well as Kitchen Party, Eastern Echo, Down Forward. Anyway, so it's Practice Your Paddy. We just kind of mark it as a six-month countdown to St. Patrick's. We've got some great things coming up now. Our attention is turning to Christmas parties. And we do all kinds. No, I'm sorry.
0: You hear me laughing.
1: I'm 6 months ahead of the calendar.
0: We go from Paddy's Day to Christmas, and it's only on Christmas. Yeah.
1: I know. So, like, you know, the calendar comes whether you want it to or not.
0: I say you're going to have Craig out with the ladders any day now,
1: it's not.
0: Yeah.
1: Sadly, it's not far away. And you know how fast time goes? I mean, we're talking about Labor Day weekend, and that's how quickly the summer has gone. So, you know, it is what it is. We got to prepare. so we got the plan.
0: Speaking of Labor Day weekend, so next weekend is the last weekend from our summer cruiser team, Calum and Paige. And Calum just poked his nose in through the control room door and just told me he's going to be heading down to the session today.
1: Oh, lovely.
0: Yeah, don't let him play, though.
1: So we do have...
0: Don't let him play, for God's sake. No, he's not a musician. He's a mainlander, and not a mainlander who can play. I know there's lots of mainlanders. Don't take that wrong way, but those guys are awesome. And apparently they're going to pop in this afternoon.
1: Oh,
0: so,
1: wicked.
0: Yeah.
1: So we got the kids open mic at 12 to 3, and then the traditional session is from 3 to 6 every Sunday afternoon.
0: Yeah.
1: And then, of course, we roll into Fergus O'Byrne. And tonight, Kitchen Party are away, but we have Tom Conway, Not Fit Duo, playing tonight. So, yeah, so live music all day on Sunday. So that's nice. Excellent.
0: Right. So you asked me to play a Down Forward song.
1: Yes, because they're playing our Practice Your Paddy weekend, and we wish Steve all the best in his recovery. We look forward to seeing him back on stage again with Down Forward. But in the meantime, his son Liam, who's phenomenally talented, is holding down that band quite well. So you'll see Down Forward on the Practice Your Paddy weekend.
0: Sounds good. Well, before we wrap things up, we should play a song from Down Forward. I'll see you next Saturday night.
1: Absolutely.
0: I got that right, didn't I?
1: That's next Saturday night, September 5th, Bob.
0: So myself and Carol Peters will be playing down at O'Reilly's next Saturday night, and I'm so looking forward to it, and hopefully we'll see a few old friends and familiar faces. Once again, with me as she is every Sunday is Brenda O'Reilly from O'Reilly's Irish Newfoundland Pub, and here's a tune from Down Forward, Uncle Nobby's Steamboat.

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Bill Lofman, the Light and Power Boys, sending that one out this morning to six-year-old Archer Parsons in Bay Roberts. He loves that song. Hope you enjoyed that, Archer, and hope you're having a great day. We have a few birthday announcements to make. But first, I'd like to congratulate Colleen Critch, and she's the winner of the OMAC tickets. Colleen, we will be in touch on how you can pick up those tickets. Happy birthday going out to Mark Balsam. Happy birthday to you, Mark. Happy birthday also to Axe Huda in Grand Falls, Windsor, who celebrated his birthday yesterday. And also a happy birthday to Charlie Felix of Stephenville Crossing. Here's Peter Jacobs and Take Me Back.

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1: In the schoolhouse by the river,

The Martin family, the girls from Lover Street on Oz FM's Jigs and Reels. Hey, congratulations once again to Colleen Critch, and she's the lucky winner of those Owen Mac tickets. But we got another show we'd like to tell you about and give away some tickets. That's right, the Ultimate Irish Hoolie is coming to Newfoundland and Labrador this October. They'll kick things off in Corner Brook on October 7th. They'll be in Grand Falls, Windsor, October 8th. October 9th, they'll be in Gander. October 10th, in St. John's. And they'll finish up in Carbonear on October 11th. And if you'd like to win tickets, all you have to do is call or text us at 576-OZ-FM. That's 576-6936. You can text your favorite Irish artist or group along with your name and phone number, and we will draw for the winner before the end of today's show. One of the artists they will pay tribute to is Christy Moore, and here he is with Liston Varna.

How's it going there, everybody from Cork, New York, Dundalk, Gortahawk and Glenamaddy? Here we are in the County Clare, and it's a long, long way from here to there. There's the Burren, and the Cliffs of Moher, and the Tulla, and the Kilfenor, and Michael Russell, Dr. Bill, Willie Clancy and Noel Hill, flutes and fiddles everywhere. If it's music you want, you should go to Clare. Oh, Listoon Barnum, Listoon, Listoon, Listoon, Listoon Barnum. Sure, everybody needs a break. Climb a mountain or jump in a lake. Some head off to exotic places. Others go to the Galway races. A cousin of mine goes potholing. A cousin of hers loves Joe Dolan. Matty goes to the south of France. And Jim to the dogs and Peter to the dance. Summer comes around each year. We go there and they come here. Some jet off to Frihiliana.

I always leave of a Thursday night with me tent in me ground sheet rolled up tight. I like to hit this stone in or around Friday afternoon. This gives me time to get me gear together. I don't need to worry about the weather. Ramble in for a pint of stout, because you never know who'd be hanging about. There's a Dutchman playing a mandolin, and a German looking for Limo Gufflin, and there's Adam Bono and Gareth Fitzgerald getting their photo taken for the Sunday World. Finbar Charlie and Jim Hand, and they're drinking pints to bathe the band, and

frolics. Pioneers and alcoholics, and Black Spoke in the FCA, and Free Mickey Kelly in the IRA, and Hairy Chests and Milk White Ties, and Mickey Dodgers in disguise, McGraths, O'Briens, Pippins, Coxes, Massage.

0: hell. 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
0: A 747 for Jackson Browne. They had to build a special room just to get him down. Before the chieftains could start to play, seven creamy pints came out in a tray. Shergar was ridden by Lord Lucan. Sean Cannon did the backstage cooking. Clannad were playing Harry's game, and Christie was singing Nancy Spain. Mary O'Hara and Brush Shields together doing the Four Green Fields. Van the Man and Emmy Lou and Moving Hearts and Planxty too.
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0: Everybody needs a break. Climb a mountain or jump in a lake. Sean Doherty goes to the Roses through Lee, and Oliver J. Flanagan goes swimming in the Holy Sea. But I like my music in the open air, so every summer I go to Clare, 'cause Woodstock, Knock, nor the Feast of Cana could hold a match to Listoon Valley.

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3: 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I hope you're having an amazing Sunday morning, jamming out to some jigs and reels with our one and only Bob Taylor. What is your favorite jig and or reel? Because, you know, I'm really on a bit of a navigator's kick right now, and I'm loving the rhythm of the goat. Or, you know, a bit of that Irish stuff from over the pond, some Kingfisher, some Amble. Oh my God, it goes crazy. Anyways, the Oz FM Summer Cruiser Team is cruising around all day long. This is our second to last weekend, so keep your ears out and your eyes peeled. This morning at 12 o'clock, we're going to be at 460 Tor Bay Road, St. John's. It's the 3% East Coast Realty. They're doing a big event today, so drop by, say hi. The Oz FM Summer Cruiser Team, of course, has tonics, snacks, caramel logs, tea cakes, snowballs, and, as always, ballots for a chance to win a free $100 gas gift card. So drop by and say hi. This is, of course, brought to you by Thomas Amusements, Newfoundland's most exciting midway, with over 15 thrill-seeking rides for all ages.
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0: Well, Calum from the Summer Cruiser team just mentioned in his last cut-in that he enjoys the Navigator's Rhythm of the Goat, so you knew we had to play it. That one was for you, Calum. We're also going to send it out to Spencer Hiscock. And speaking of the Summer Cruiser team, yes, they are out and about today, and I think this is their second last weekend, so make sure you track them down. 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I'm going to take a little break, and I'm going to be back with your Oz FM Weather Center update right after this.
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0: 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Take it easy, take the bus. St. John's currently 18 degrees, mainly sunny with a high of 21 degrees today. Tonight, a few clouds, increasing cloudiness overnight, a low of 15 degrees. Clarenville currently sitting at 19 degrees, a mix of sun and cloud, a high of 22 degrees. Tonight, partly cloudy, becoming cloudy overnight with a 40% chance of showers, a low of 15 degrees. Central Newfoundland, you're currently 17 degrees, a mix of sun and cloud, high today, 22 degrees. Tonight, mainly cloudy with a 60% chance of showers this evening, a low of 13. Cornerbrook, 17 degrees, a mix of sun and cloud with a 40% chance of showers early this afternoon. A few showers beginning this afternoon in the amounts of 2 millimeters, a high today, 21 degrees. Tonight, showers amounts 2 to 4 millimeters, a low of 14 degrees. Down comes that.

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1: Hey, how's it going? 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It's our second to last weekend out, so come and find us. 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The Oz FM Cruiser Team at 12 o'clock is going to be at 3% East Coast Realty's event at 460 Tor Bay Road, so drop by and say hi. We've got ballots for a chance to win a free $100 gas gift card. We've got some tonic snacks, you know, snowballs and tea, cakes, bit of marshmallow at noon. Not bad. That's not too early, right? This is, of course, brought to you by Family Cycle, the home of Honda and Kawasaki in Mount Pearl. Also, if you want to enter the gas draw, we've got ballots for a chance to win a $100 gas gift card. If you've already entered it, we're drawing that Monday morning at 7:40 on Oz Mornings with Hugh and Chanel. Have a great day, everybody.
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Bob Porter with Up She Rises on Odds of M's Jigs and Reels. 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You want to get down and support this event because all the donations and the proceeds raised will go to help purchase playground equipment. And there'll also be a cash-only canteen on site. So make sure you go down and enjoy the day down at Petty Harbor. Once again, 2 to 6 at the Big Goods Cove Park. And speaking of Petty Harbor, here's Petty Harbor's own Alan Doyle with Nancy.

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That's the Wolf Tones with Flight of Earl, sending that one out to all the family and friends of the late Leo Tobin, who recently passed away. They say he was a lovely man, and he would always request that song. Well, up next, I have a song for Gail and Harold Pilgrim from Happy Valley Goose Bay, who are celebrating their 45th wedding anniversary. Congratulations, guys. Greetings coming from family and friends. Here's DeMasso's Men with The Bramble and the Rose.

0: It's the Oz FM Summer Cruiser Team. And I'm walking on sunshine. Here's Paige and Caleb.
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1: 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I hope you're having an amazing Sunday afternoon. If you're looking for the Oz FM Summer Cruiser Team, we're here at 3% Realities event up at 460 Torbay Road. So drop by and say hi. We've got ballots for a chance to win a free $100 gas gift card, as well as, you know, tonic snacks, a bit of snowball caramel log, maybe even a tea cake. So drop by and say hi. This is, of course, brought to you by Family Cycle, the home of Honda and Kawasaki in Mount Pearl.
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0: Sisters with Daughters of Newfoundland on Oz FM's Jigs and Reels. That was a request to say happy 4th anniversary to Roberta and Cole Stapleton. Happy anniversary, guys. I hope you're enjoying your day. We also want to wish a happy 74th birthday to George Layden. Greetings coming from Greg, Cindy, Stephanie, Selena, and all your family and friends. Happy birthday, George. We hope you're having an awesome day. We're going to take a little break, and we're going to be back with your Oz FM Weather Center update right after this.
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0: 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Take it easy, take the bus. St. John's, you are currently 19 degrees, mainly sunny. A high today, 21. Tonight, a few clouds, increasing cloudiness overnight. A low of 15 degrees. Clarenville, 21 degrees right now. A mix of sun and cloud with a high of 22. Tonight, partly cloudy, becoming cloudy overnight with a 40% chance of showers. A low of 15. Central Newfoundland, 19 degrees. A mix of sun and cloud, a high of 22. Not a bad day out there. Tonight, mainly cloudy, 60% chance of showers this evening with a low of 13. And you're looking at 19 right now in Cornerbrook with a mix of sun and cloud with a 40% chance of showers early this afternoon. A few showers beginning this afternoon, amounts 2 millimeters, a high of 21 degrees. Tonight, showers in the amounts of 2 to 4 millimeters, a low of 14 degrees.
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Eddie Coffey, great foggy day on Oz FM's Jigs and Reels. Congratulations, Paula Walters. You won the Irish Hooli tickets, and we will be in touch on how you can pick those up. I had a little bit of trouble saying that this morning. Well, listen, we had lots of entries, so I want to thank everybody who participated in the Irish Hooli tickets as well as the OMAC tickets. We'll have more tickets to give away on next week's show, so hopefully you'll tune in again next week for that. Here's the Celtic Connection with 16 for a while.

0: are having, because Caleb and I are having a time, and we love to meet people. We love to see the sun. We just love everything. We're just so happy, aren't we, Caleb?
1: Absolutely. So if you're looking for something to do, drop by 460 Torbay Road, St. John's. 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And we've got ballots for a chance to win a free $100 gas gift card. We, of course, have Tunnocks snacks, including caramel logs, snowballs, and tea cakes. 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

That's Shannon Gadock with Newfoundland right here on Oz FM's Jigs and Reels. And I want to thank Lex Griffiths for giving me the heads up about this guy's 50th birthday. Jeremy Hurd is celebrating his 50th birthday today, and I'd like to send a song out to him. And I'm sure lots of people are helping him celebrate today. Happy birthday, Jeremy. Here's Great Big C with The Ordinary Day.

0: Semini with Music and Friends on Oz FM's Jigs and Reels as we get set to wrap up another edition of the show. Hey, thanks for tuning in. I hope you enjoyed the show as much as I have. I want to remind you that Caleb and Paige from our Summer Cruiser team are still out and about today. 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And make sure you go see them to get a ballot for your chance to win some free gas. And we're going to draw for that on the morning show with you and Janelle right here on Oz FM tomorrow morning. Also, I want to remind you that we have more tickets to give away on next week's show for Owen Mack and the Irish Hooli Show. So make sure you tune in for that as well. Hey, listen, do yourselves a favor. Have a great week out there. Be kind to each other. I'm Bob Taylor, and you've been listening to Jigs and Reels here on Oz FM. We're going to be right back with our parting song.
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1: 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I hope you're having an amazing Sunday afternoon. Did you enjoy the jigs and reels? Did you jam out? How was it? Because we had a fantastic time. The Oz FM Summer Cruiser Team is currently at 460 Tor Bay Road for 3% East Coast Realities event, and it is so much fun. So drop by and say hi. We've got ballots for a chance to win a free $100 gas gift card. We have tonic snacks, you know, maybe some tea cakes and snowballs if you're quick and get here soon. This is, of course, brought to you by Thomas Amusements, Newfoundland's most exciting midway, with over 15 thrill-seeking rides for all ages. Have a great Sunday, everybody.

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7: 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Take it easy. Take the bus. Well, good afternoon, everybody. In the St. John's and Avalon area today, it is sunny outside with a high of 21 degrees. Tonight, though, a few clouds, increasing cloudiness overnight down to a low of 15 degrees. Then tomorrow, a chance of showers in the morning, sun and cloud in the afternoon up to a high of 20 degrees, only 17 along parts of the coast. Then tomorrow night, cloudy periods with a low of 10. In central today, it's sun and cloud, a high of 22 degrees, but then tonight, cloudy. A chance of showers in the evening down to a low of 13 degrees. Tomorrow, though, sun and cloud, a chance of showers in the afternoon up to a high of 20. And then tomorrow night, cloudy periods with a low of 9. Finally, in the west coast today, it is cloudy, 2 millimeters of showers early this afternoon, a high of 21 degrees. And tonight, 2 to 4 millimeters of showers, a low of 14 degrees. Tomorrow, 2 millimeters of showers ending near noon, sun and cloud in the afternoon up to a high of 17 degrees. And tomorrow night, cloudy periods with a low of 10.
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1: 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Caleb and I just left the 3% East Coast Realty event with the Single Parents Association. We had so much fun, had some snow cones and some cotton candy, but now we are making our way down to the Majestic for their Jazz Fest. I've never heard of Jazz Fest personally, but I'm really excited to check it out. How are you feeling, Caleb?
2: 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We've got ballots for a chance to win a free $100 gas gift card. 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
3: 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I hope everyone is enjoying it this amazing Sunday. You know, sun's out, guns out. Not that I have any guns to show, but we are making our way to the Majestic Theater for their Jazz Fest. I've never heard of it. I've never been there, but I'm so excited. I'm happy to be walking in the sun and just having a great day. How are you feeling, Kalem?
4: I am so excited. So drop by and say hi. We've got ballots for a chance to win a free $100 gas gift card. So if you want to be entered into that, you have to come find us. We're drawing that tomorrow morning at 7:40 on Oz Mornings with Hugh and Chanel. So you got to listen in to win, because they're going to call your name and then you have to call in. And make sure to find us this week or next, because this is our last couple days on the road. I am so sad, but if you've come and found us this summer, thank you so much. You made the summer an absolute pleasure. We'll be seeing you around. This is, of course, brought to you by Thomas Amusements, Newfoundland's most exciting midway, with over 15 thrill-seeking rides for all ages.
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9: Your Oz FM Sunday weather is brought to you by Metrobus. Take it easy. Take the bus. Well, good afternoon, everybody. In the St. John's and Avalon area today, it is sunny outside, a high of 21 degrees. Tonight, though, expect a few clouds, increasing cloudiness overnight down to a low of 15 degrees. Tomorrow, a chance of showers in the morning, but then sun and cloud again in the afternoon, a high of 20 degrees, only 17 along parts of the coast. And tomorrow night, cloudy periods with a low of 10. In Central today, it's sun and cloud, a high of 22 degrees. Tonight, though, cloudy. A chance of showers this evening down to a low of 13 degrees. Then tomorrow, sun and cloud. A chance of showers in the afternoon up to a high of 20. And tomorrow night, cloudy periods with a low of 9. Finally, on the West Coast today, it is sun and cloud, 2 millimeters of showers this afternoon, a high of 21 degrees. Then tonight, 2 to 4 millimeters of showers down to a low of 14 degrees. Tomorrow, 2 millimeters of showers ending near noon, sun and cloud in the afternoon up to a high of 17 degrees. And tomorrow night, cloudy periods with a low of 10.
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1: 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I hope everyone has been having the best day ever because I know we have. You know, I love seeing the suns out, guns out. Right, Caleb?
2: Absolutely. So if you're looking for something to do while you're up and out, or the Oz FM Summer Cruiser Team is going to be downtown for the rest of the day. We're here at Majestic Theater for their Jazz Fest. So drop by and say hi. We've got ballots for a chance to win a free $100 gas gift card, but you got to find us to enter your name for a chance to win. And we're drawing that tomorrow morning at 7:40 on Oz Mornings with Hugh and Chanel. So listen in if you've already entered your name. And if you don't enter this week, don't worry. Next week is our final week on the road, and you can enter then as well. But it's a new draw every week, so even if you entered this week, you can enter next week again. Or if you've entered one of the previous weeks, you can enter this week. Sorry, I know that's a lot of talking, but we're going to be going now. We're going to be hitting the road. We're going to be hanging out, so come find us. This is, of course, brought to you by Family Cycle, the home of Honda and Kawasaki in Mount Pearl.
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2: 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I hope you're having an amazing Sunday afternoon. 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We've got ballots for a chance to win a free $100 gas gift card if you come and find us, well, some Tunnocks tea cake. So keep your eyes out. Come say hi. Drop by the pedestrian mall. We're going to be here for a little bit longer. You know, we're just hanging out. This is, of course, brought to you by Thomas Amusements, Newfoundland's most exciting midway with over 15 thrill-seeking rides for all ages. Have a great Sunday, everybody.
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13: 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Take it easy. Take the bus. Well, good afternoon, everybody. In the St. John's and Avalon area today, it is sunny outside, a high of 21 degrees. Tonight, though, expect a few clouds, increasing cloudiness overnight down to a low of 15 degrees. Tomorrow, a chance of showers in the morning, sun and cloud in the afternoon up to a high of 20 degrees, only 17 along parts of the coast. And then tomorrow night, cloudy periods with a low of 10. In Central today, it's sun and cloud, a high of 22 degrees. Tonight, though, cloudy. A chance of showers this evening down to a low of 13 degrees. But then tomorrow, sun and cloud. A chance of showers in the afternoon up to a high of 20. And tomorrow night, cloudy periods with a low of 9. Finally, on the West Coast today, it is sun and cloud outside, 2 millimeters of showers this afternoon, a high of 21 degrees. Tonight, expect 2 to 4 more millimeters of showers with a low of 14 degrees. And then tomorrow, again, 2 millimeters of showers ending near noon. Sun and cloud in the afternoon, though, and a high of 17 degrees. And tomorrow night, only cloudy periods with a low of 10.
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1: 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Six refreshing flavors, one awesome price. How is your Sunday afternoon going? The Oz FM Summer Cruiser Team is currently down on the pedestrian mall on Water Street. It's only got a little bit longer left, and we've only got a little bit longer left. Next week is going to be our last week on the road. So if you're trying to come find us downtown. We've got ballots for a chance to win a free $100 gas gift card. So enter your name for a chance to win. That's going to be drawn tomorrow morning at 7:40 on Oz Mornings with Hugh and Chanel. This is, of course, brought to you by Family Cycle, the home of Honda and Kawasaki in Mount Pearl. But hey, if you can't find us on the pedestrian mall, we're just going to be making our way up to O'Reilly's in a little bit. So find us there. They got a folk night on the go. It's going to be fantastic. Have a great day, everybody.
3: 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I get knocked down, but I get up again. You're never gonna keep me down. 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
1: 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The Oz FM Summer Cruiser Team is currently at O'Reilly's, and we're hanging out. We're giving out some amazing prizes. We've got ballots for a chance to win a free $100 gas gift card. So enter your name for a chance to win. And if you've already entered your name for a chance to win, that's going to be drawn tomorrow morning at 7:40 on Oz Mornings with Hugh and Chanel. So listen in if you've entered your name for a chance to win, because you have to be listening to win. They're going to call your name and you have to call in. It's a new draw every single week as well. So if you catch us next week for our last week, you can enter again. This is, of course, brought to you by Thomas Amusements, Newfoundland's most exciting midway, with over 15 thrill-seeking rides for all ages.
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1: Hi, I'm Ben Cleary with your Oz FM Headline News. An early morning fire in downtown St. John's caused significant damage to a home and has displaced several people. A little after 6 a.m., firefighters were called to a semi-attached home on Alexander Street. Crews arrived to find heavy smoke coming from the home. The St. John's Regional Fire Department said they originally thought several people were trapped in the home. However, all five people inside at the time managed to escape on their own, some with only minor injuries. Firefighters were able to quickly knock down the fire and spent the next while ensuring no hot spots remained. And it has been 3 weeks of searching for 68-year-old Perry Green, who was last seen on the morning of August 4th. Perry Green's vehicle, a blue Chevrolet Trax, was found unoccupied in the Birchy Narrows area on August 4th. His family believe he was traveling from the West Coast to St. John's. Perry Green is described as being 5'7", weighing about 155 pounds, with gray hair and blue eyes. He was last seen wearing a gray t-shirt, black pants, black shoes, and a dark-colored jacket. Anyone with information into the whereabouts of Mr. Green is asked to contact the RCMP. And moving now to your Oz FM weather forecast. In eastern Newfoundland tonight, there's increasing cloud with isolated showers, and in eastern Newfoundland tomorrow, a mix of sun and cloud with a chance of scattered showers. In central Newfoundland, cloudy with isolated showers, and in central tomorrow, a mix of sun and cloud with a chance of showers there as well. In western Newfoundland tonight, cloudy with rain and showers, especially over higher terrain. And in western Newfoundland tomorrow, mainly cloudy with light rain or showers, tapering off in the afternoon. In Labrador tonight, cloudy with rain and showers with a break for southeastern areas. And in Labrador tomorrow, cloudy for most of the central and eastern Labrador region with light rain or showers. I'm Ben Cleary. 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
1: Hi, I'm Ben Cleary with your Oz FM weather forecast. In eastern Newfoundland tonight, there's increasing cloud with isolated showers, becoming more likely toward the morning. And in eastern Newfoundland tomorrow, a mix of sun and cloud with a chance of scattered showers. In central Newfoundland tonight, cloudy with isolated showers. And in central tomorrow, a mix of sun and cloud with a chance of scattered showers there as well. In western Newfoundland tonight, cloudy with rain and showers, especially over higher terrain. And in western Newfoundland tomorrow, mainly cloudy with light rain or showers tapering off in the afternoon. And in Labrador tonight, cloudy with rain and showers with a break for the southeastern areas. And in Labrador tomorrow, cloudy for most of central and eastern Labrador with light rain or showers in the afternoon. I'm Ben Cleary. This has been your Oz FM weather forecast.
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1: 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Six refreshing flavors, one awesome price. How has your Sunday been? Because we've been having a fantastic time. The sun has been shining. We've been up and at her. Right now, we're just making our way out of downtown and back to the station. You know, we're wrapping up our second to last week. It's pretty sad. How you feeling, Paige?
2: I am so upset. I'm probably going to cry next week. How are you feeling?
1: I am so sad. But you know what? It's bittersweet. It's exciting. You know, just to any time change is always kind of one of those moments where it's sad but also happy at the same time. Anyways, but catch us on the road next week. We're going to have some of our best prizes yet. And of course, the gas draw as always. If you've already entered the gas draw this week, listen in tomorrow morning at 7:40 on Oz Mornings with Hugh and Chanel, because they're going to be drawing your name and you have to listen to win. This is of course brought to you by Family Cycle, the home of Honda and Kawasaki in Mount Pearl.
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1: Hi, I'm Ben Cleary with your Oz FM Headline News. An early morning fire in downtown St. John's caused significant damage to a home and has displaced several people. A little after 6 a.m., firefighters were called to a semi-attached home on Alexander Street. Crews arrived to find heavy smoke coming from the home. The St. John's Regional Fire Department said they originally thought several people were trapped in the home. However, all five people inside at the time managed to escape on their own, some with only minor injuries. Firefighters were able to quickly knock down the fire and spent the next while ensuring no hot spots remained. And it has been 3 weeks of searching for 68-year-old Perry Green, who was last seen on the morning of August 4th. Perry Green's vehicle, a blue Chevrolet Trax, was found unoccupied in the Birchie Narrows area on August 4th. His family believe he was traveling from the West Coast to St. John's. Perry Green is described as being 5'7", weighing about 155 pounds, with gray hair and blue eyes. He was last seen wearing a gray t-shirt, black pants, black shoes, and a dark-colored jacket. Anyone with information into the whereabouts of Mr. Green is asked to contact the RCMP. And moving now to your Oz FM weather forecast. In eastern Newfoundland tonight, there's increasing cloud with isolated showers, and in eastern Newfoundland tomorrow, a mix of sun and cloud with a chance of scattered showers. In central Newfoundland, cloudy with isolated showers, and in central tomorrow, a mix of sun and cloud with a chance of showers there as well. In western Newfoundland tonight, cloudy with rain and showers, especially over higher terrain. And in western Newfoundland tomorrow, mainly cloudy with light rain or showers, tapering off in the afternoon. In Labrador tonight, cloudy with rain and showers with a break for southeastern areas. And in Labrador tomorrow, cloudy for most of the central and eastern Labrador region with light rain or showers. I'm Ben Cleary. 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
1: Hi, I'm Ben Cleary with your Oz FM weather forecast. In eastern Newfoundland tonight, there's increasing cloud with isolated showers, becoming more likely toward the morning. And in eastern Newfoundland tomorrow, a mix of sun and cloud with a chance of scattered showers. In central Newfoundland tonight, cloudy with isolated showers. And in central tomorrow, a mix of sun and cloud with a chance of scattered showers there as well. In western Newfoundland tonight, cloudy with rain and showers, especially over higher terrain. And in western Newfoundland tomorrow, mainly cloudy with light rain or showers tapering off in the afternoon. And in Labrador tonight, cloudy with rain and showers with a break for the southeastern areas. And in Labrador tomorrow, cloudy for most of central and eastern Labrador with light rain or showers in the afternoon. I'm Ben Cleary. This has been your Oz FM weather forecast.
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11: Hi, I'm Ben Cleary with your Oz FM weather forecast. In eastern Newfoundland tonight, there's increasing cloud with isolated showers, becoming more likely toward the morning. And in eastern Newfoundland tomorrow, a mix of sun and cloud with a chance of scattered showers. In central Newfoundland tonight, cloudy with isolated showers. And in central tomorrow, a mix of sun and cloud with a chance of scattered showers there as well. In western Newfoundland tonight, cloudy with rain and showers, especially over higher terrain. And in western Newfoundland tomorrow, mainly cloudy with light rain or showers tapering off in the afternoon. And in Labrador tonight, cloudy with rain and showers with a break for the southeastern areas. And in Labrador tomorrow, cloudy for most of central and eastern Labrador with light rain or showers in the afternoon. I'm Ben Cleary. This has been your Oz FM weather forecast.
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13: Hey everybody, it's Brian Adams here. Welcome to another edition of Brian Adams Radio. Thanks for spending part of your day with me. And for the next 3 hours, we'll crank up some of the greatest rock songs ever recorded. We'll dig into the stories behind them and celebrate the artists who weren't afraid to take a few chances along the way. Because every great song has a story, and every great artist has a journey. I can't think of a better way to get things started than with one of the most recognizable openings in rock history. AC/DC, Back in Black, on Brian Adams Radio.

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2: In the beginning, God created the heavens and the earth. Then he created the waters and the land. And then he created man. But man degenerated and descended into the black hole of making bad music. So a darkness fell all around. Only he could know of the storm that was coming, the hurricane that was brewing. Yes, there was something wrong, something missing. There was no rock music. So he sent an angel, and out of the mist, that angel came. He wore boots, blue jeans, and a baseball cap. He had a big old smile like a welcome mat. How cool is that? Then all the world went silent and they looked up because they all wanted to hear what he had to say. And after a moment's silence, he said,
3: "Let there be guitar!"

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If something's broken, fix it. If something's missing, you find it. If you're unhappy with the situation, change the situation. Mutt Lange and I wanted more pure rock, so we wrote that one. Hey, this is Brian Adams, and thanks for checking out my radio show. You know, one thing I've learned over the years is that once you release a song, it doesn't really belong to you anymore. It belongs to the people. Mark Hollis from Talk Talk understood that. Even though this next song became the band's biggest hit, he was never really particularly attached to it. Not because he didn't like it, but because he was more interested in what came next rather than looking back. And I can understand that feeling. I'm all about moving forward. As artists, we're always chasing the next song, but every now and then, one catches on in a way you never expected. And suddenly, it belonged to everybody else. Here's a song that introduced so many people to

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11: Hi, I'm Ben Cleary with your Oz FM weather forecast. In eastern Newfoundland tonight, there's increasing cloud with isolated showers, becoming more likely toward the morning. And in eastern Newfoundland tomorrow, a mix of sun and cloud with a chance of scattered showers. In central Newfoundland tonight, cloudy with isolated showers. And in central tomorrow, a mix of sun and cloud with a chance of scattered showers there as well. In western Newfoundland tonight, cloudy with rain and showers, especially over higher terrain. And in western Newfoundland tomorrow, mainly cloudy with light rain or showers tapering off in the afternoon. And in Labrador tonight, cloudy with rain and showers with a break for the southeastern areas. And in Labrador tomorrow, cloudy for most of central and eastern Labrador with light rain or showers in the afternoon. I'm Ben Cleary. This has been your Oz FM weather forecast.
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1: Sometimes the hardest part of making an album isn't writing the songs. It's deciding what to do with them once they're written. You spend months in the studio recording more songs than you can use. Then come the debates. Which one is the opener? Which one's a single? Which one closes the record? What doesn't make the cut? The band Mr. Big thought they had this one figured out. Bass player Billy Sheehan said, "We put it last on the record thinking, this record's over, the credits are running, this will be the final goodbye by the campfire at the end of the record. Everybody roast your marshmallows and sing along." But instead, it became the biggest hit of their career. This hit number one in 15 countries in 1992 for Mr. Big. To Be With You is on Brian Adams Radio.

Loyalty, commitment, devotion, not a bad start. I'll always be right there from my 18 Till I Die album. That song was actually written for 102 Dalmatians, but we didn't get it there in time. Anyway, thanks for being here on Brian Adams Radio. This next one comes to us from David Lee Roth. You'll recognize some classic themes here. Cars, women, rock and roll, just like paradise on Brian Adams Radio.

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Brian Adams, and this is Brian Adams Radio. Earlier in the show, we were talking about how every album leaves a few songs behind. Sometimes it's because they're not finished, and sometimes it's because nobody realized what they got. Mick Ralphs held on to this next song after Motley Hoople passed on it. Motley Hoople was his first band, by the way. When he started the supergroup Bad Company, he dusted it off, and the rest is history. Not every song finds its audience right away, and this one ended up being their biggest hit. It's Bad Company, Can't Get Enough, right here on Brian.

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1: There are some songs that seem destined to find a bigger audience. This was one of them. It was written by Moon Martin, a songwriter and performer from the late 70s who had a real knack for sharp, catchy rock tunes. He recorded it first, but it flew a bit under the radar. And then Robert Palmer got a hold of it, and suddenly everything clicked. The swagger, the groove, and that voice, it all came together. Robert Palmer's got Bad Case of Lovin' You.

Some songs take months to write. Others just happen. Queen were in the studio. David Bowie drops by to say hi. And the bass player starts jamming on a bass line. And before long, they're writing a song together. No grand plan, no record company strategy, just a room full of incredible musicians following an idea. And that's how it happens. Those are some of the best moments in music. You never know when the right people in the right room are going to create something that'll last forever. Coming up next is Queen and David Bowie, Under Pressure, and we're going to follow that up with Elton John's Whatever Gets You Through the Night, which features John Lennon. Same kind of scenario, right here on Bryan Adams Radio.

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5: Hi, I'm Ben Cleary with your Oz FM weather forecast. In eastern Newfoundland tonight, there's increasing cloud with isolated showers, becoming more likely toward the morning. And in eastern Newfoundland tomorrow, a mix of sun and cloud with a chance of scattered showers. In central Newfoundland tonight, cloudy with isolated showers. And in central tomorrow, a mix of sun and cloud with a chance of scattered showers there as well. In western Newfoundland tonight, cloudy with rain and showers, especially over higher terrain. And in western Newfoundland tomorrow, mainly cloudy with light rain or showers tapering off in the afternoon. And in Labrador tonight, cloudy with rain and showers with a break for the southeastern areas. And in Labrador tomorrow, cloudy for most of central and eastern Labrador with light rain or showers in the afternoon. I'm Ben Cleary. This has been your Oz FM weather forecast.
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Hello, I'm Brian Adams, and this is Brian Adams Radio. Thanks for tuning in. I love you. Stevie Nicks completed the vocal recording of this next song in one single take. She wrote the lyrics to music provided by childhood friend Rick Knowles and recorded them in the same week in one go. Talk about confidence. It's a great vocal, too. I suppose if you get it right the first time, that's just good time management. This is I Can't Wait, Stevie Nicks on Brian Adams Radio.

best songs come from a little frustration. Jerry Rafferty and Joe Egan wrote this next song after finding themselves caught in the middle of record company executives, managers, and people all trying to tell them how their career should go. So they wrote a little song about it. The funny thing is, listeners turned it into something much bigger. Today, everybody hears their own story in it, whether it's work, family, or just feeling pulled in a dozen different directions. And that's the mark of a great song. Steeler's Wheel, Stuck in the Middle with You on Bryan Adams Radio.

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Next up, the B-52s, and at first listen, Rome sounds like a celebration of travel and adventure. But after the band lost guitarist Ricky Wilson just a few years earlier, the song took on a much deeper meaning. Cindy Wilson has described it as a beautiful song about death. It's about when your spirit leaves your body and you can just roam. It's amazing how a great song can hold two completely different meanings at the same time. The B-52s, Rome on Brian Adams Radio.

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some songs take months to write, the next one took about an hour, apparently. Nick Van Eed from Cutting Crew has said it came after reconnecting with an old girlfriend for one night. The chemistry was still there, but so was the feeling that maybe, they were making a mistake. He woke up the next morning with the line, "I just died in your arms tonight." What a romantic. And wrote the lyrics in just about an hour. He had the demo finished a few days later, and sometimes, as I've said, the best songs don't need to be chased. They just need to be written down. From 1986, this is Cutting Crew with "I Just Died in Your Arms Tonight" on Brian.

Rock and roll has always moved in cycles. One minute you're at the top of the world, the next the sound of popular music changes almost overnight. And that happened to Cinderella. After being discovered by Jon Bon Jovi, the band became one of the biggest names in the late 80s. Then the 90s arrived, grunge took over, and suddenly the musical landscape looked completely different. But great songs have a way of outlasting trends. And this is Cinderella, Don't Know What You Got Till It's Gone, on Bryan Adams.

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